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So next time you're in a jungle fight and you feel a presence near, or hear a voice that in your mind will lie, just be thankful that you're not alone and you've got some company from a big marine, boys called camouflage.

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Paikallisten puolella. Yeah, Miami. South Beach, bringing the heat.

lime and soda. You're like a beautiful portal in Wagamama's in Soho.

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I've never seen a sight that didn't look better looking back. I was born under a wandering star. Mud can make you prisoner and the plains can bake you dry. Snow can burn your eyes, but only people make you cry. Home is made for coming from, for dreams of going to, which with any luck will never come true.

Rinstar. 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Hell is in hello. Heaven is goodbye forever. It's time for me to go.